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I know we're playing your 70s favorites, so thank you for listening. But when you look at your phone's background, what do you see? You might be judged for it. Let's talk in 10.

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1: So we're being judged based on our phone backgrounds. And listen, you could be doing the judging yourself. All right. 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

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Planning a future vacation? 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
1: So if you're looking to get that boost going, experts say don't reach for the morning coffee first thing. Doctors are basically suggesting to wait 30 to 90 minutes after waking up to get the best benefits from coffee. And there are better ways to get moving, right? To kind of get things going. Drink some water. Go for a morning walk. Do some

0: 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And they say also to stay away from caffeine later on in the day so that way your sleep quality doesn't get affected.
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So they say that financial habits are becoming really big relationship deal breakers, and well, they're financial habits that you're either not disclosing or hiding.

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1: 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Yeah, financial habits are becoming the biggest relationship deal breaker.
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0: 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So there are some old school habits that can help reduce your stress, and they're trending right now. For example, in the 70s and 80s, it was really easy to be mindful and present because there was a lack of tech. I mean, there was stress, right? But not at the level that there is today. So they're suggesting to leave work at work, right? Talk to your neighbors on the front porch, spend time outdoors, let yourself be bored, and do hobbies just because they're fun, not because they're trending.
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97.7 with Baton Rouge's greatest hits of the 60s and 70s. Maybe you've heard Gen Z mention body tea. What about body coffee? They say it's the latest slang, and it hits even harder. I'll explain next.

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1: Hey, it's Michelle Faye. 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

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Just after midnight, it's Craig Stevens, 30 minutes commercial free, your third shift. Billy Joel and the Beach Boys coming up. Got Madonna and my midnight shout outs in about 8 minutes.

0: 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Billy Joel's My Life on the third shift. Hollies and music from War coming up. Thank you, Kristen. Saying hello on my Facebook, first one in. New followers tonight. I got Kelly, Audrey. Hey, Vince. John, Alan, Greg, and Jackie. 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
1: I like this. Some old school habits that are best to reduce stress. I have that rundown for you next. About 8 minutes. Tommy James, part of the set. Got Queen, Rod Stewart now, and Forever Young on the third shift.

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Yeah.

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1: Tuesday, third shift, and I'm Craig Stevens. So I'm going through my news feed. Old school habits that reduce stress. You know, we got to tell our kids about this kind of stuff. Leaving work at work. Talk to your neighbors made the list. Letting yourself be bored. How about that for a change? Doing a hobby. Eating dinner together without distractions. And here you go. 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
1: Oh, yeah. 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

0: Downtown Radio, 97.7, Baton Rouge's 60s and 70s hits. Tuesday, third shift, and I'm Craig Stevens. We got our people poll going tonight. We're chatting about what would you live without for 1 week if you had a pick? Air conditioning or Wi-Fi? Hey, Ashley.
1: Oh, Wi-Fi. 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
1: I got to tell my wife about this. There's a new law that just got passed with about nursing homes, and that's where my wife works. She works at a nursing home. I think she'll relate to this story. Give me about 8 minutes. Beatles coming up. Got Peter Frampton, Denise Williams now. Let's hear it for the boy. This was on the Footloose soundtrack.

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1: Your Beatles station. Here comes the sun on the Tuesday third shift. Rolling Stones and Buffalo Springfield next. Well, there's a nursing home in Minnesota, and looks like they just passed a new law. Governor passed it through the Grandparents Happy Hour Bill. 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It allows assisted living homes and facilities to serve alcoholic beverages. 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

0: 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Tuesday, third shift, Craig Stevens, Mr. and Broken Wings. I got Carly Simon and Manfred Mann's Earth Band coming up, tonight's People Poll. So, question, you have to pick one. 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Hey, Logan.
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1: Hey, are you going out for your dinner? 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

0: 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Tuesday, third shift, and I'm Craig Stevens. So did you get the code over the weekend? So during the FIFA World Cup finale on Sunday, they had the code. If you didn't know where to text it to, Chipotle was giving out $100,000 worth of free entrees. Yes, free dinner. If you have the code, you're like, wait a minute, what was I supposed to do with it? All you're going to do is text it to 888-222. And dinner's on them.
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0: 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Thriller music. There's Michael Jackson on the Tuesday Third Shift. Blondie and the Guess Who coming up. Tonight's People Poll, we've been chatting about, you got to pick one. Live without this for a week. Air conditioning or Wi-Fi? Hey, Sam.
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You know, I will admit, I start with a warm shower, but I always end it cold because it always kicks off my day. Health benefits of taking an ice cold shower.

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0: 97.7 Baton Rouge's 60s and 70s hits. Tuesday, third shift, and it's Craig Stevens. Tommy Two Tone actually out on an 80s tour. There's 867-5309. Tonight's People Poll all night we've been chatting about. You got to pick one. What can you live without for a week? Air conditioning or Wi-Fi? Hey, Ashley.
1: Oh, Wi-Fi. 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I love my air conditioning.

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1: And that's a wrap. 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Have yourself a better than good day.
0: Heading on out of here with some KC and the Sunshine Band. Get down tonight. I'll see you tomorrow.

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0: David, I have one more quick story from a tale from my tale yesterday.
1: A tale from Meredith's tale.
0: Had my colonoscopy yesterday. If you haven't had one and you're over 45, go get it. Yes, the prep was terrible. Yes, I was hobbling around trying to get to the bathroom, but I am so competitive. I even made a competition out of the colonoscopy.
1: I'm trying to imagine, you told me this off the air, yeah. And I'm trying to think, how could Meredith make a colonoscopy competitive? Was it at home or was it at the actual doctor's office?
0: It was at the actual doctor's office in the procedure. Apparently, they knocked me out. Mm-hmm. And then when you wake up, you're not really there yet, but you're on autopilot, right? And the surgeon, the doctor talked to me. And the reason I know this is once I did wake up and they said, hey, Meredith, how are you feeling? The doctor is going to come back in if you have any questions, but you have already spoken with him. And I was like,
1: what?
0: I have I? Okay. I said, did I say anything stupid? Because I have zero recollection. Like you said, you close your eyes, you open them, and that's it.
1: Yeah.
0: They said, yeah, you asked some questions. I said, did I say anything stupid? They said, no, you wanted to know how well you did your prep.
1: Oh, okay.
0: I was like, was that the best prep you've ever seen? Like, did I clean myself? I wanted to know. I needed a grade on my prep. That is how my stinking brain works. It's like, was I the best?
1: You had to be the best when it came to the prep.
0: He said you did really, really well.
1: Oh, good.
0: And then I was like, well, what is that, like an A or 100? Like, can we quantify this? So the other thing I'd like to point out is I love Diet Coke so much.
1: Mm-hmm.
0: When asked, because I hadn't drank anything since 1 a.m. Hey, Meredith, would you like some apple juice, white grape juice, or water?
1: Uh-oh.
0: Do you have any Diet Coke?
1: Diet Coke. Meredith is taking orders like she's at a tiki bar.
0: It was a hard pass, a hard no on the Diet Coke. You might want to start with something a little softer.
1: Oh, that's hilarious.
0: Don't worry. Later, after I had my first delicious meal. How good does food taste after you can't eat for over a day?
1: Oh, yeah.
0: People are starving all over the globe, and I had to take one day off, and I was like, anything, please. But yeah, that Diet Coke has never been crispier or colder, brother.
1: Yeah.
0: It was so good.
1: I love it. Competitive with, how did I do? What's my grade? They should give out stickers.
0: Literally, because then you can tell people, hey, I only drank half of the second bottle, and I still got an A.
1: Yeah.
0: Or, not that I'm telling people to cheat on the prep. But
1: don't cheat.
0: But also, like, if it didn't go well, what did you eat? What didn't you do right? You know?
1: Yeah.
0: So anyway, I'm telling everyone I got an A+.
1: A+ for Eminem.
0: I am good at that. Where everybody
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0: Our talkback line just blew up with people sharing their Twilight Zone stories when it comes to coming out of your propofol or whatever you're going under when it comes to a colonoscopy. Listen to this one.
2: Morning, David and Meredith. Meredith, I have to say, I had my colonoscopy years ago, and it was my first one. They used gas at that time to put you into a twilight state. Well, I woke up, and I was watching on the monitor as the doctor was doing the polyp removal, and I was talking with him, and he tells the nurse, knock her out. Rinse and repeat three times. He got mad at me that I couldn't stay asleep. Bye.
0: Oh, my gosh.
1: Okay, I have nightmares about being awake during procedures.
0: I love how she's having a conversation. Hey, where was that one? Second to the left? Go get that one for me.
1: What would you say out loud if you woke up? That is so freaky. Yeah. I am so glad they use propofol now, and you are TT nights out until you wake up.
0: She's doing a play-by-play of her own butt cheeks while Meredith is ordering a Diet Coke.
1: And wanting to know, so was that the best? Was that the cleanest you've ever seen? Am I the greatest of all time when
0: it comes
1: to prep?
0: I'm the best prep you've had all month.
1: I'm the goat when it comes to prep.
0: That's what I have to hear.
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0: 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Couple of quick talkbacks here, all relating to Meredith's backside. We've been having fun with this, and it is such a unique medical experience. But there's a reason. Meredith, this cause is near and dear to your heart, and early detection is key.
1: Yes, colonoscopies, everybody. I know I keep saying it. If you're 45 and up and haven't had it, please, you guys, just do it. I just went through it, and I would do it again in a month if I had to, if I knew it was going to save my life. It's not, the prep is the stinky part, literally. And then the rest is, it's no big deal, guys, I promise you. And I was feeling like a little nervous the morning of.
0: Sure.
1: But I'm telling you, especially if you get the right place, they are just so kind, and you got to get it done, guys. It's becoming too rampant in our society.
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2: Hey, Meredith. I just wanted to tell you, don't feel bad about waking up and being there but not really being there. I had to have a colonoscopy a few years ago for some issues I was having, and I did the exact same thing. Once I was more aware, I asked if the doctor was coming in, and they told me, yep, she already did, and you're good to go. So don't feel bad. It happened, and you did a great job.
0: All right. And this,
1: when are you going to start?
0: Yeah. Meredith is looking for her grade. Like, tell me, honestly, Doc, compared to all these other yahoos that are next to me, how did I do prep-wise?
1: Where's my trophy?
0: Yeah.
1: I'm the greatest. Did you hear that, everybody?
0: I kind of have OCD when it comes to cleaning, even when it's my colon. Here's another one, and it also ties back to the guy who found 50 to 60,000 tires on his property. He moves away. He was going to build on this property. He moves away, actually just says, I'll come back in a couple of months and start building. By the time he got back, this company dumped tens and thousands of tires on his 1.5 acre property.
3: Good morning, Dave and Meredith. Meredith, I hope your butt's okay from yesterday. I felt really bad for you. I can relate. Been there, done that. No fun, but at least you got to eat afterwards. I feel really bad about that poor guy with the tires. It's terrible. I can't even imagine going through that with all those tires. It just has to be horrible. I bet he's really getting tired of that. You guys have a fabulous day. Bye.
0: Yeah, we walked right into that one.
1: That's great.
0: Hey, thanks for the talkbacks.
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5: kiss my plant.
4: It's David and Meredith in the morning.
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0: Who is ready for some breakfast tacos on a Taco Tuesday?
1: Who has two thumbs and is pointing towards themselves? This girl.
0: I brought the hot sauce. I brought the hot plate. So let's see what we can do. Good morning, Meredith.
1: Good morning, dude. Happy Tuesday to you. And now all I can think about is tacos.
0: Sorry. Well, let me get you on another subject. Beer.
1: Ooh.
0: I think I had you at beer. I have a story coming up that is awesome. If you're a beer lover and you have a little bit of extra room in your backyard. And I saw you prepping some good news, baby, for the 6 o'clock hour.
1: That's right. I'm going to hit you guys in the face with some kindness first thing this morning.
0: I love it. The best music ever made. And of course, the news to get you in the know and out the dough. Right after the top of the hour, we have your hurry up headlines. And we're not even slowing down yet on our $1,000 great gas giveaway. In fact, here's Tracy. Check this out.
2: Oh, my gosh. Oh, boy. I Heart, we love you. Oh, my gosh. This is huge. Oh, my gosh. I Heart fan for life. God bless.
0: It's just too bad he's not excited.
1: I know. It's like we paid him or something.
0: Well, I guess we kind of did. DM in the AM. More on the way.
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0: Meredith, you just got very excited about emojis.
1: Yes.
0: Is there emoji news out there?
1: We got a crop of new emojis coming to your phone soon. And let's see if my petition for a pickleball emoji has paid off or not.
0: You've been waiting for a while.
1: I even signed that. Literally, there's an online petition for it. All the pickleballers are signing it.
0: Okay.
1: And we got to see if it's worked.
0: Let's see if it has.
1: It has not.
0: Oh, no.
1: And it got me excited because we are getting a pickle emoji. So when I saw pickle, I was like, we did it. No, we didn't.
0: So what you're going to have to do when you're inviting friends or recapping a get together on the pickleball court, you're going to have to do two emojis, a pickle and a ball.
1: Well, we already do, but everybody uses the cucumber and it's like half sliced. It's like slicing up the end of it. So that one stinks. So now at least we can be like pickle ball, question mark, boom.
0: Yeah, but you're forced to go get two emojis when it could be one. I'm actually shocked with the popularity of pickleball.
1: I know.
0: They haven't found one of those yet or made one.
1: It's highly annoying. I am going to go find that petition and see if they're still collecting surgeries.
0: Yeah.
1: Wow. signatures.
0: What's a library?
1: Yeah.
0: Anyway, so what are some other new emojis to look for?
1: Sure. On July 17th, ahead of World Emoji Day, you should get a butterfly. A net that looks like a butterfly catching net.
0: That's odd.
1: A meteor. The thumbs that point at you like left and right, like who's awake and needs more coffee? This girl.
0: Who wants a pickleball emoji?
1: Right. This girl. A cracked face. It looks like there's cracks going through the emoji face.
0: Interesting.
1: Lighthouse, pickle, and rubber eraser. That pink eraser.
0: I ask you, who would have the need for a lighthouse emoji?
1: People on the coast of small fishing towns.
0: Or maybe a sailor who's out there.
1: Right.
0: I'm headed toward the coast. I'm looking for, let me find my emoji for lighthouse.
1: Or anyone that has an obscure text about watching Pete's dragon together. Maybe you can put a lighthouse in a dragon.
0: All right, where's the, that's a stretch emoji. All right, well, as soon as the pickleball emoji debuts, we'll be the first to celebrate right here.
2: 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This is David and Meredith in the morning. Here's another long set of the music you love from

0: I have so many follow-up questions for this story, but here it goes. Last week, an 82-year-old woman from Oregon was found alive after getting lost in the woods during an evening walk with her dog. So she's 82, and she's still out walking her dog.
1: Where did this dog take her?
0: Karen Joyce Davis had been hiking through rough, heavily wooded terrain with her blue heeler cattle dog, Cammy, when she lost her way and couldn't get back home. A search began after she was reported missing. That night, about an hour and a half after deputies asked for help, search teams located her. She was alive because Cammy stayed beside her and would cover her for body heat.
1: Oh, wow.
0: And then would go and bark and try to alert for help and bark and bark and then come back and then cover her for warmth again.
1: That's incredible.
0: The barking was heard by the team hundreds of yards away, and that led her straight to her location. So she's been treated for hypothermia, but she is okay. And now the dog is a hero.
1: That is insane. I was even thinking, like, the dog could go do the whole Lassie thing.
0: Yeah.
1: Like, follow me. But the dog realized, no, I have to stay with mom.
0: Oh, we don't deserve dogs. Let's put it that way. And that is your good news, baby.
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0: You tell me, good idea or great idea? When it comes to beer, you really can't go wrong.
1: So great idea.
0: Natural Light unveils their Cool Shed with a D for beer drinkers. Here's what they're doing. They're giving beer fans a chance to win a unique backyard upgrade with the launch of the Cool Shed. What is that? A solar-powered walk-in beer cooler designed to keep drinks cold all summer long. As if that isn't good enough, one lucky winner is going to receive the fully built cooler along with more than $15,000 in prepaid beer money.
1: Be right back. I am currently signing up for this. That sounds great.
0: That's enough to buy two 24 packs each month for 35 years. And entries are open through July 31st.
1: Oh, my goodness. Natural Light. That's a good beer for when you're outside and it's the heat. Because you can just drink a bunch of them. You know what I mean? And it's not like you're hitting them with a heavy IPA.
0: Hey, I'd be hanging out in the beer cooler. Invite your friends. I don't know how big it is, but that sounds exquisite. By the way, the only time the word exquisite was next to the words Natural Light.
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0: 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Hit him with the hurry up headlines. Little correction on yesterday's story about the FDA's announcement. A lettuce sample from Taylor Farms that tested positive for the cyclospora parasite was actually a false positive. The lettuce was not from the recalled batch, although Taylor Farms did voluntarily pull the iceberg lettuce. Here's Emergency Department Medical Director.
1: The recommendations right now are to use whole heads of lettuce as opposed to using bagged lettuce or pre-washed lettuce, removing the outer leaves and thoroughly washing the inner leaves in warm water.
2: All right, David, when's the last time you drove a manual transmission vehicle?
0: I got to go back 10, 15 years.
2: Well, that's because they are virtually extinct in America. Manual transmissions account for just 0.6% of 2025 new cars, down from 35% in 1980. Driven by lightning-fast automatics, SUVs, and the EV shift, major automakers are ditching the stick. Only 24 manual models remain, though Ford CEO vows they will never kill the manual Mustang.
0: I'm gonna miss him, but I love the phrase, ditch the stick. Ooh, a little bit more pain at the pump. Gas prices hit an average of $4 a gallon again, according to AAA. The renewed conflict in Iran has pushed the oil prices higher, up from $3.14 about a year ago. They do vary widely by state. This is yet another reason to win the $1,000 great gas giveaway, with that keyword coming up at 9. Gratuitous plug. Hit him with
3: the
0: hurry up headlines.
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0: Fun with audio. This comes from Lauren Paley. She has an Instagram account, and she kind of stumbled across something that people love. She asked a question. What would it sound like if a Disney princess sang this song or that song?
1: All right.
0: So she's going to be taking on the Goo Goo Dolls' Iris. And we play that here.
1: We sure do.
0: So I wanted to listen to it, and I'm like, oh my gosh, I'm saving this because Eminem's going to love it. Here we go. What would it sound like if a Disney princess sang the Goo Goo Dolls? Here we go.

0: I mean, I can see that in a Disney movie.
1: She is like, she sounds so much like Jodie Benson, who was Little Mermaid, and Mandy Moore, who was Tangled, who was the long-haired Rapunzel.
0: Yeah.
1: Those two voices together, that girl is crushing it. Sounds just like it would.
0: She even had a little part where she's like giggling and asking the question like they do in Disney songs.
1: And like the exaggerated, like, she's always a little bit behind the beat to be like, I'm really feeling this.
0: I'm talking this and singing this.
1: Oh my gosh, wow.
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0: Yeah, we really try hard at that. But today, David, get your turntable ready. It's reverse.
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0: Okay, listen up. It's game time, and I got the old turntable out for this one, so you know what game it is.
2: Reverse. Reverse.
0: We're going to take a song, and we're going to spin it backwards. See if you can figure this one out. Hold on. Let's get in the mood.
3: 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Your never board games.
0: Here we go. I had two little sections. Meredith chose this one. Woohoo!
1: Yeah, we're going to need a repeat on that, I think.
0: One more time. Listen, what song's going in reverse? I like
1: Ooh,
0: it.
1: Me too.
0: I am blown away at how many times we'll play a song backwards and we're like, you know what? That works.
1: Mm-hmm.
0: That sounds really good.
1: There's more of a beat in this one than I remember in the original.
0: Okay.
1: Hear this? Mm-hmm. Hear the bass? I don't know. I don't realize that they're slapping the bass that hard when it goes forward.
0: Well, good luck.
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0: So keep on listening because we have some good news coming up a little later this hour.
1: But first, we got to get them in the know and out the dough with the hurry up headlines.
0: Actual news.
2: Hit them with the hurry up headlines.
0: Little correction on yesterday's story about the FDA's announcement. A lettuce sample from Taylor Farms that tested positive for the cyclospora parasite was actually a false positive. The lettuce was not from the recalled batch, although Taylor Farms did voluntarily pull the iceberg lettuce. Here's emergency department medical director.
3: The recommendations right now are to use whole heads of lettuce as opposed to using bagged lettuce or pre-washed lettuce, removing the outer leaves and thoroughly washing the inner leaves in warm water.
1: All right, David, when's the last time you drove a manual transmission vehicle?
0: I got to go back 10, 15 years.
1: Well, that's because they are virtually extinct in America. Manual transmissions account for just 0.6% of 2025 new cars, down from 35% in 1980. Driven by lightning-fast automatics, SUVs, and the EV shift, major automakers are ditching the stick. Only 24 manual models remain, though Ford CEO vows they will never kill the manual Mustang.
0: I'm gonna miss him, but I love the phrase, ditch the stick. Ooh, a little bit more pain at the pump. Gas prices hit an average of $4 a gallon again, according to AAA. The renewed conflict in Iran has pushed the oil prices higher, up from $3.14 about a year ago. They do vary widely by state. This is yet another reason to win the $1,000 great gas giveaway, with that keyword coming up at 9. Gratuitous plug.
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1: So, out of context, and this one came from our talkback line, but when the subject is colonoscopies, you knew it was just a matter of time. So, Meredith?
0: Yes?
1: You are prominently featured in this one.
0: Oh, dear. Okay.
1: Let's take it out of context. Here we go. And now that, see, people that listen early always get the context. So here we go.
2: David and Meredith proudly present Out of Context. Things that were actually said on the air, but taken out of context.
3: Meredith, I hope your butt's okay from yesterday. I felt really bad for you.
2: Out of Context with David and Meredith in the morning.
0: You know what? My butt is fine. Thank you for worrying about me.
1: My butt is fine.
0: That's right. First colonoscopy, no polyps, and they called yesterday and said, see you in 10 years.
1: Wow.
0: Yeah.
1: 10 years.
0: You know it, baby.
1: That is awesome. So, in about 5 years from now, people not knowing about what happened this week will go, what is that out of context? Where did that come from?
0: That's right. I have a lot of pain going on back there. I just have to play along. If people call and say, hey, what's that about?
1: Yeah.
0: We'll have to have a slew of lies ready to go.
1: Why did that guy apologize for your butt?
2: Just like a store self-checkout,
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0: 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Yes, we need good news every single day, but what is the Tuesday morning edition?
1: This one makes me laugh because remember missed connections we used to do?
0: Yes.
1: It's related to that, and it's coming up next. Well, I'll

0: David, refresh my memory, but we used to do something. I don't even know if it exists anymore. Missed connections.
1: Oh, yeah.
0: That was Craigslist, wasn't it?
1: They were actual posts that were so bizarre. And we took the open from, I think it was SNL.
0: And we would read them on air.
1: Yeah, and they were real, and that's what made them so great.
0: Well, we had to stop doing it because that little blog didn't exist anymore. Well, apparently, there is something on Reddit, very similar. Listen to this story.
1: Okay.
0: Recently, early July, a traveler named Grace was at the airport in Cleveland when she spotted a handsome maintenance worker on the tarmac.
1: Hello.
0: She missed her chance to hand him her number, so she hopped on Reddit to see if the internet could work its magic. Her Reddit post went viral and caught the attention of airport officials who happily stepped in as Cupid to identify the mystery worker as Simon. When Grace flew back from her vacation just 4 days later, Simon was waiting at the gate with a bouquet of flowers, and now they're planning their first date.
1: So she sees a guy. She plants the seed online.
0: And the airport got involved.
1: And it's kind of like lost luggage, only they found a dude on the tarmac.
0: Somebody on Reddit offered her services as a wedding planner. Hold on, let us have our first date first. Yeah. Grace politely declined for now, but she said, okay, that's a lot. We just met. Maybe we give it some time before you start planning everything out. But I just love that we may have a way to do missed connections.
1: Well, in that case, she had a connecting flight. But it worked out well.
0: How sweet is that? He's standing there with flowers. I hope it works out because that is an epic origin story for them.
1: She didn't see him right away, and his friends were out there with those glowing batons. Circling them in.
0: How did you two meet? Well, funny story. And that is your good news, baby. All I really need is a little
2: 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It's the number one. 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
24: 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The question is, what remains when the shaking stops? Hi, I'm Gary Valenciano. And on my podcast, Unshaken with Gary V, I sit down with amazing personalities and we talk about the seasons that nearly broke them. 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
1: Not only do we have the best music on a Tuesday morning, but coming up, one sentence that could change your life.
0: Ooh.
1: I know that sounds a bit melodramatic, but I think you're going to like what I stumbled upon yesterday.
0: $1 tacos, tonight only.
1: That could change things. But we'll explain coming up.
0: Ooh.

0: 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It's the time of morning where Meredith and I take our little mice or mouses or meese and we start scrolling through different stories and headlines, and there's so much out there you can kind of glaze over at times. So Meredith, I'm going to give you a choice.
1: Okay.
0: Because I haven't clicked on either of these stories, and we'll discover together. Best nude beaches in the U.S. or people revealing the one sentence that completely changed their life.
1: One sentence.
0: One sentence.
1: Yep, that's the one I'd like to know.
0: Ain't nobody got time for nude beaches.
1: I won't be going to any of them. So unless it's a list of cities for me to avoid.
0: There you go. A Thread user asked people to share something. And what a great question. The one sentence that completely changed their life. They started off sharing the world's oldest profession is actually midwife, not prostitution.
1: Oh.
0: But that doesn't sexualize women, so they don't mention it. Okay.
1: All right.
0: See what happens when we read these stories together. And that came from a drunk girl in the bathroom in 2010.
1: So that changed her life. Hearing that from a drunk girl in the bathroom. Yes. That's funny. Okay.
0: Thousands of users chimed in. One of the responses, you either face your demons or they'll raise your children. Whoa.
1: Okay. That is awesome, though. Think about that. You either face your demons or those things get downloaded onto your next generation.
0: Yes.
1: Right? Wow.
0: So this is it. Like they averaged it together and there is one sentence.
1: No.
0: This is things that affected you. This one. Oh my gosh. You ready?
1: Yeah.
0: Hold on. Stop expecting you from other people.
1: Yes.
0: Whoa.
1: Okay.
0: That one is deep.
1: Dude, that one is amazing. Okay. It kind of, this will go into another topic about radical acceptance, but
0: yeah,
1: we'll talk about that later. Radical acceptance. Think about that. Okay. Next. I'm into these one sentences that change your life.
0: Yeah. We'll open up the phone lines for this one for sure. We'll also, you know what we should do is take talkbacks.
1: Mm-hmm.
0: All morning. Find that one sentence somebody said to you or something you heard that changed your life. That's good. Oh, here's another one. Don't cling to a mistake just because you spent a long time making it.
1: Oof.
0: That's me, man.
1: I will
0: relive a mistake in my brain over and over again. And sometimes it's the stupidest thing that at the time it seemed like a big deal, but nobody remembered it. Nobody cares about it.
1: That's right. Move on. We can't, though. Our brains are like stuck in a loop.
0: Yeah.
1: I know.
0: So we'll get back to this for sure. Just because you're offended doesn't mean you're right. Whoa. Let's remember that online, kids.
1: And doesn't mean it offends everyone else either.
0: That's right. Love to hear from you this morning.
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2: Okay, we asked for one sentence that changed your life. And I have several of these on the text line. First up, let's talk to Mark, who says, don't ever assume you know what someone else is thinking. 99.9% of the time, you will be wrong. Completely wrong.
0: Completely wrong.
2: Kathy says, believe someone when they tell you who they are.
0: Ooh.
2: And I love that.
0: And that's deep.
2: Uh-huh. And Amy says, you can't go back and change the beginning, but you can start where you are and change the ending.
0: Wow. Who knew this was going to be that deep? You know, you can't take it with you.
2: Yeah.
0: That's a good short one to the point. These are sentences that kind of stuck in your brain.
2: Mm-hmm.
0: Some are famous quotes and others are like, you know, my uncle said this.
2: Right.
0: And I'll never forget it.
2: Yes.
0: Here's a good one. It came from our talkback line. I think it's Rob was streaming us on iHeartRadio, hit the microphone, and now he's on the radio.
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4: Morning, David and Meredith. The one sentence that has changed my life that I use almost every day is, if that's the worst thing that happens today, it's a pretty good day. It's relieved so much stress, it's not even funny. Have a great day. Love you guys. This is Rob. Bye.
0: There you go. Okay. We're learning so much. We're bettering ourselves this morning.
2: Yes, we are. I have one from my dad that always stuck in our head. I have two, actually, from my dad.
0: Okay.
2: If you always tell the truth, you don't have to remember anything.
0: I love that one.
2: It's my favorite because it's so true. Yeah, keeping track of lies is a full-time job.
0: Can we pass that along to politicians?
2: Yes.
0: That one may work.
2: Mm-hmm. And you can, if you get a flat tire, you can kick, you can scream, you can kick the tire, but you still have a flat tire.
0: Okay.
2: Yeah, you can yell, you can scream, you can kick the tire, but you still have a flat tire.
0: You still have it.
2: So how are you going to act?
0: There you go.
2: Like a doofus? like a jerk?
0: Yeah, I usually end up the doofus on the side of the road. See, you kick the tire, you still have a flat tire, but you can call AAA now.
2: And you have to get a bandage for your toe, right?
0: Yeah.
2: Broken toe, no big deal.
0: Now you have a broken foot. So there you go. The sentence that changed your life.
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0: like those kind of stories.
1: A little motivation.
0: Right, right. That is awesome. Keep that in mind when you're encouraging or discouraging someone.
1: You know what's funny? This is, and we're up against a break, but when I was in high school, I had to do a book report on someone we admired. The guy I picked, for some odd reason, because I was into acting as early as like 15 years old, I picked Peter O'Toole, the actor.
0: Really?
1: And he had a quote in his biography, in his book, that I remember to this day, because I was going into what I thought was show business and different types of entertainment, and the odds are stacked against you. And Peter O'Toole once said, "I will not be a common man because it is my right to be an uncommon man. I do not crave security. I will dig the smooth sands of monotony, and I will hazard my soul to opportunity."
0: Whoa.
1: Still in my brain.
0: Oh, my gosh.
1: Isn't that an amazing quote for what we do?
0: Well, I might need to see it in writing so I can digest what the gist is. It basically is, it might be a rocky road, but you're going to do what you love and what's not common.
1: Yeah, I will stay the course because I'm going to be an uncommon man or woman.
0: That's so cool.
1: There you go.
0: I got a simple sentence from Wendy that changed her life.
1: Mm-hmm.
0: And I love this.
1: Okay.
0: No is a complete sentence.
1: There you go.
0: And that is so powerful, especially as a female in the workplace. I find I'll send emails of why I can or can't go to something or do something. And I'm like, well, I have this and I have that. And it's like, no,
1: yeah,
0: I can't. No is a complete sentence. Thank you for that reminder, Wendy. I think that's a great one.
1: There you go. Hey, good morning.
2: Hey, good morning. I got one more line I use all the time, problems and everything else. I end it by just saying, this day too will pass. And you know what? All of a sudden, you got a whole new fresh outlook.
1: Yeah, this day too will pass. I love it.
2: And this day too will pass. And it's over with.
0: There you go.
1: Thank you. We appreciate that one.
2: Bye. Have a good one.
0: Bye. See ya.
1: And the more formal version of that is, this day too shall pass.
0: This is it. This is it.
3: 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David Jones and Meredith Michaels. Waking you up right.
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Good morning. It's me, Martha Quinn, taking over with more of the greatest songs of all time. Now to get you through your Tuesday workday. Throughout the day, you'll have chances to win $1,000 cash. From what I can see, the videos on YouTube, Bon Jovi has been tearing it up at Madison Square Garden. They've got more dates, including tonight, Thursday night, and Sunday night. 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You'll hear keywords, 1 an hour. 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Okay, here we go. Living on a Prayer, Groove Hug.

0: 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Happy Tuesday. I hope you're having a great day so far. It's me, Martha Quinn, with UB40 ready to go. Good things happen every day. And with me, that's the type of news you always get, or as I like to call it, since I like to give everything an 80s spin, totally awesome news. Like in California, in San Francisco, a little dog ran into the San Francisco Bay. Someone on the beach kind of was randomly watching this and started to notice, hey, that dog's not coming back. That dog seems like it doesn't know what to do. It's still swimming. It's just going and going and going. So that person called the police department. The Menlo Park Fire Protection District got on it. They got a drone involved to follow this little dog, like a little terrier type of thing. They got a fire boat out there and they rescued the dog. The animal control people brought it to the local shelter where they were able to find the owners. The owner said, yeah, our dog has been missing since July 4th. That is a big day for dogs to bolt and go missing. Luckily, this dog was reunited with their family. Little did they know that it was going to make headline news all across the country. So that's totally awesome news. If you've got something thrilling and fun going on in your life, or you see something in the community, get on the air with me. 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

0: 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Good things happen every day, and I appreciate you stepping up and sharing the good things that happen in your life so we can blast them out. My name is Martha Quinn. It's totally awesome news.
1: My name is Paige, and I live in Barneville, Wisconsin. And my totally awesome news is that my husband got a new job, and he starts on Monday. So that is our totally awesome news.
0: Paige, that's so exciting. And if he's got this week off, I hope you enjoy every second because Monday, that new job is starting. Thank you for sharing that totally awesome news. And tell your husband congratulations for me, please. And I hope I hear from you again. How about in your world? 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
0: The music, the moments, the pop culture that defined who we are. And at the heart of it all was Martha Quinn. This is the Martha Quinn Show. 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

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Now that it's past 11 o'clock, have you hit your allotment of coffee for the day? My name is Martha Quinn. Which do you think has more caffeine, a shot of espresso or a cup of drip coffee? 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Right now, it's Brian Adams. Oh.

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0: 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A song whose video has been seen on YouTube over 2 billion times is in the lineup. You'll hear it before 11:30. My name is Martha Quinn. This is when we kick back, chat life. I call it your wellness shot. The FDA is now encouraging companies to put the amount of caffeine there might be in caffeine-related drinks. I like this because I'm always confused as to which has more caffeine, an espresso or a regular cup of drip coffee. Turns out a shot of espresso has 65 milligrams of caffeine, an 8-ounce cup of drip coffee, 100 milligrams. This is really about kids being exposed to energy drinks. Teenagers are only supposed to have at most 100 milligrams of caffeine, so that's one cup of drip coffee. For most adults, though, it can be more, like up to 400 milligrams, which is good news for me because I have not hit that level yet. If you have seen something health-related in the news you think would be good for people to know about, let me know. Join me in a wellness shop moment. That would be awesome. Get through to me. I can get you on the air with our free iHeartRadio app's talk back microphone. You've got the Martha Quinn Show.
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I'll give you some hints. They're from Australia.

happen, she helped launch it. Blast off. Right on our TVs. And now she's right here on the radio. 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

0: 97.7 Downtown Radio. Every day right here with me, Martha Quinn, you get news that rocks. And when it comes to rocking, AC/DC is pretty much at the top of the heap. They played Sunday night in Madison, Wisconsin. You can feel this band is ready to party right from the moment singer Brian Johnson goes out and says hello.
1: Madison, Wisconsin!
0: It had been a long time. It was the first time AC/DC has played Madison, Wisconsin in 25 years. And Camp Randall Stadium was packed Sunday night with fans who couldn't wait to hear Dirty Deeds Done Dirt Cheap, You Shook Me All Night Long, Back in Black, and all of their blazing classics. 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Friday night, San Antonio, Texas, you're up. They're playing at the Alamo Dome. That is your news that rocks. There'll be another one for you tomorrow, right here on The Martha Quinn Show.

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0: 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It's Martha's Mixtape with Martha Quinn.
3: We've made it to Tuesday afternoon, so it's mixtape time. When you send in to our website three songs that have something in common, and it's always so fun to see how you connect our songs. So I'm going to play all three of today's songs that were sent in by Terry in Austin, Texas. There is a musical element that happens in each song. See if you can tell what it is. First up, Billy Joel.

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Seconds back, Terry's mixtape got underway with Billy Joel's The Longest Time. You heard a musical element happen in that song. You'll hear again in this song from 1981, the incredible collaboration between Queen and David Bowie. The third song is by Michael Jackson. See if you can tell what they all

0: 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If you heard all three songs, did you figure out the musical element that all three had in common? It was a mixtape made by Terry. They all three had finger snaps in them. Billy Joel's The Longest Time, Queen and David Bowie's Under Pressure, and Michael Jackson's number one hit song from 1988. Man in the Mirror just gave it a snappy ending. Thank you, Terry, for that. Get your mixtape on the air. You notice something happening in three songs? Go to our website. Click where it says The Martha Quinn Show. There is a mixtape link waiting for you.
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0: Downtown Radio 97.7. I'm Martha Quinn. Every day you hear me say, tell me your totally awesome news. And sometimes I'll run into someone at Trader Joe's or whatever, and they'll say, Martha, I never have totally awesome news. And I'll say, sure you do. This happened just the other day. And I looked into this lady's cart and I said, look at those oatmeal cookies. That's fun. That's totally awesome news. If you did something fun over the weekend, that's totally awesome news.
1: Hi, Martha. This is Mark from Louisville. Some things I did over the weekend. Went and saw The Odyssey in IMAX. It was a great experience. Highly recommend for anybody who likes Christopher Nolan movies. Also went and saw the Guards game on Saturday with some old friends. Hey, they didn't get the win, but it was a great weekend overall. Thanks, and I love the show.
0: Mark, I love it. Thank you for filling me in. You had a busy weekend seeing the Cleveland Guardians, and guess who else saw The Odyssey at an IMAX theater, just like you did, Mark, this past weekend? Tom Cruise. So you're in good company, and The Odyssey was the number one movie at the box office. Thank you for letting me know. Appreciate hearing about your weekend events, Mark. I truly do. I hope I hear from you again. 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

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You know you get those random medical bills out of the blue? 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We would like to help you out. In just a few minutes, you got a shot at $1,000 cash with the keyword you enter.

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She was the one who introduced the hits we love during her MTV days. 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
1: 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Guaranteed human. 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And at the heart of it all was Martha Quinn. 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

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Angela, congratulations on winning $1,000 cash. Appreciate you listening. My name is Martha Quinn. You have a shot at a grand this hour. When you hear a key word, enter it on our website. And if your phone rings after, pick it up. It could be us saying, you won a grand.

0: 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Ooh, baby, ooh, said, ooh, Stevie Nicks is standing by to rock your speakers before 1:30. My name is Martha Quinn. 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
0: 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Hang out. 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

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What's good today? Get on the air with me, Martha Quinn, and your totally awesome news. And if you're thinking, I don't know, I don't have totally awesome news. 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

0: 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Martha Quinn heading towards 2 o'clock with you each afternoon. At this point, the spotlight shifts to you and what's lifting your heart with joy. Your totally awesome news.
1: Hi, Martha. This is Donna from St. Louis. I just wanted to tell you my good news. I spent a long weekend with a great group of women. They're my friends from Zeta Sorority. We've been friends for over 40 years, and I'm just lucky that they're all still in my life.
0: Donna, what a wonderful, totally awesome weekend. You know, Donna, when my daughter started college in 2015, she joined a sorority. I didn't really get it. I wasn't in a sorority. But I will tell you, she's been friends with so many of those girls since then. And it's wonderful to see. Thanks for listening in St. Louis. Tell me your totally awesome news. 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

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Got a kid going off to college this year. I'm still traumatized from when my kids went to college. My name is Martha Quinn. 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

0: 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Phil Collins and that epic drum solo is on the way for you with me, Martha Quinn. Do you have a kid going off to college? I was saying earlier that I'm still traumatized from when my kids went off to college. What kind of stuff do you need to send them off with? Let's talk about that right now in this life chat we get into each afternoon at this point, your wellness shot. Basically, you have to go into their room, look around and think, how am I going to recreate this in their college dorm? You need everything for their bed. You need things you might take for granted, like hangers. You need to bring with them a shower caddy so they can bring their shampoo and conditioner and soap and washcloth with them if their shower is in another room, if they don't have their own bathroom. You want to get them ways to have some kind of food in their room, investigate whether or not they can rent a mini fridge. And you want to get all kinds of cleaning supplies as well. So you want to do your best to recreate their home atmosphere in their little section of the room, maybe some decorations. I don't have good advice for how to make it easier on you, mom and dad, if you're that type of parent like I was, who was very sad. If you have some advice for that, let me know yours. Tap our free iHeartRadio app's talkback microphone. Join me in a wellness shop moment.
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Hometown Radio 97.7. There has been some serious winning this Tuesday. Angela, Tom, and Linda all scored $1,000 cash. You could be next today. July 21st could be your day. The next key word you hear. Give it a shot. Enter it on our website. Your phone could ring that you landed that money. And if you look down at your phone and it's an unknown number, answer it. It could be us.

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0: 97.7 Downtown Radio. It is me, Martha Quinn. Belinda Carlisle is straight ahead. I hope you're doing great. I don't know about you, but I'm already dreaming about my coffee that I can have tomorrow morning because I am kind of a coffee addict. And you know, adults can have 400 milligrams of caffeine a day. An 8-ounce cup of drip coffee is 100 milligrams. I only had 2 cups today. I really could have had 2 more.
1: Heard your thing about coffee. There's a great article in the Washington Post about the benefits, health benefits of drinking 5 to 7 cups of coffee a day. Might want to look into it. And I really appreciate your health tips. I appreciate your shout outs. You're just awesome. And I love the music you play. It's my music.
0: Oh, I love that. It's your music. I know exactly what you mean. It's in our DNA. Thank you for telling me about that Washington Post article. I am definitely going to look that up. 5 to 7 cups. Man, thank you for putting that on my radar. Trust me, you're going to hear about that tomorrow morning, just after 11 o'clock in tomorrow's wellness shot. I promise you that. Appreciate that. Questions, song requests, wellness shot topics are all welcome. 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

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Happy birthday, dear Sylvia. Sylvia in San Bruno, California is celebrating a birthday today. I hope you have a rad one with your husband, Nelson, your daughter, Luna, and your dog, Camila. Okay, that's it for me. I'll see you tomorrow morning at 10 a.m. Miss you already.

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1: Just past 3 in America's greatest city. All our lives, we've heard what not to do. Into the wind. 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
1: I'm Jeffrey T. And did you watch the Mickey Mouse Club when you were a kid? See, that question works for people of all ages since the show has had several incarnations. It started in the 1920s as a stage show, but eventually went to television in 1955, famously with Annette Funicello and 23 other kids. Now, we don't have time to run through all their names, just the big ones, of which there were none in its next run from 77 to 79. But the third edition from 89 to 96 had a slew of future stars like Britney Spears, Ryan Gosling, Christina Aguilera, Justin Timberlake, Carrie Russell, and J.C. Chazé. It came back again briefly in 2018, but nobody famous was on that one either. Let's see what happens when Disney Plus reboots the show this time. They've already ordered a pilot and hired a brand new batch of 11 Mouseketeers. Should be filmed sometime this month.
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0: 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Jeffrey T on the Winner's Hotline for the first time this afternoon. The first of many since Rob just grabbed a grand in the $1,000 Great Gas giveaway.
1: Oh, man, I'm telling you, I am not exaggerating. I got goosebumps all over my body. You don't know how much that means to me. That's just awesome. I can't thank you enough. Well,
0: Rob, on behalf of everyone listening, we can't thank you enough for not naming any specific body parts with goosebumps. Just know we'll have lots more at the top of the hour. In fact, that's every hour on the hour, 9 through 5.
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Downtown Radio, 97.7, Baton Rouge's 60s and 70s hits. A few minutes after 4 o'clock in America's greatest city, Jeffrey T. with a spectacle in the sky. Several, actually, for the next few weeks. We'll talk about those in about 10 minutes. First, Peter Cetera.

0: 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Jeffrey T. looking forward to a shower tonight. Not that kind of shower. I take those every day. Smell your radio. Now, this is the Perseid Meteor Shower, which started over the weekend and peaks August 12th and 13th. So you'll have plenty of time to check that out, along with other showers. And it's a busy time out in space. The Alpha Capricornids are underway. Those will peak Thursday and Friday of next week, the 30th and 31st, with about five or so each hour. But wait, there's more, as the Southern Delta Aquarians will also be in full gear those same two nights. Best time to view is between midnight and dawn. Could see up to 25 each hour. If you don't have a telescope, you might want to invest in some binoculars. Or what the hell, just borrow them from that creepy guy down the street.
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Jeffrey T. playing Baton Rouge's greatest hits of the 60s and 70s. 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

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Phil Collins up next after the Eagles, and he says there could be new music. He's got quite a few songs in the can, as they say in the biz. And since he also has a studio in his basement now, it won't be difficult to finish those. That is, if he ever feels up to it. Till then, an expanded edition of Phil's Face Value album will be released September 18th. Not on cassette.

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It's Jeffrey T in the afternoon. Anytime you hear us play a song, but for some reason you can't remember the title or artist, that's okay. Happens to all of us. That is why we have the info right there online. 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

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So as legend goes, Martha Davis. 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

0: 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Jeffrey T. back with Aerosmith, Denise Williams, Jim Croce, and anything you want to hear, just hit me up on the private studio line. That's 833-RADIO-JT. On the socials at Jeffro Radio, or you can tap that red talkback mic and record a message.
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0: 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Jeffrey T with your next chance to win our $1,000 Great Cast giveaway. It happens tomorrow morning at 9, then every hour through 5. Listen for those keywords, and you could be next. Speaking of you, who is you?
1: My name's Margaret.
0: Margaret sounds so formal. Do people have nicknames for you?
1: Really, Margaret.
0: So no Maggie or Meg or Peg?
1: Mom. I go by Mom a lot.
0: Oh, Mom. Mom, that's the best nickname of all, isn't it?
1: I love that one, yeah.
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Jeffrey T with Baton Rouge's greatest hits of the 60s and 70s. And a new way for you to wake up each weekday. It's David and Meredith in the morning. They've got Hurry Up headlines at 7:10 and 8:10. 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
2: I'm Jeff Davis. Get ready to freak out. Chic is coming up along with Elton John and the Eagles. Now it's Redbone. Come get your love. 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